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1: 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The known universe is ruled by the Padishah Emperor Shaddam IV.
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